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0: 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We're still going to miss ya. 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
1: It's Mr. 305 checking in for the remix. You know they had that 75 Street Brazil. Well, this year's gonna be called Gaiocho. Que hola, Gata. Que hola, Omega. And this is how we gonna do it. 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
1: Me not working hard. Yeah, right, picture that with a Kodak. Or better yet, go to Times Square, take a picture of me with a Kodak. 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And tonight, let's enjoy life.

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They tryna cover it up like a quilt. Rari go skirt on a boy like a kilt. Kept it 100 on paper like Will. Tricking it off on a paying a bill. That's just how I do the sauce and the spill.

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1: I'm Brian Wyatt. Here's what's happening in Thunder Bay. Few details are available, but a large section of Harbor Expressway is closed this morning. Thunder Bay police investigators continue working at the intersection of the expressway and Carrick Street after a motor vehicle collision very early this morning. As a result, no traffic at all, including pedestrian, is allowed between Balmoral and Memorial. Favorable weather conditions have helped the forest fire situation in the Northwest. Two new starts yesterday in the Kenora and Red Lake districts. It makes the active number 58. Five are not under control, including the three in the Rinker complex, which has Thunder Bay 36. 12 fires are under control and three others are classed as being held. Shelter House officials say they're patiently waiting for more information on when the city's Shelter Village will finally open its doors. Executive Director Brendan Carlin says there has been a great interest in it.
2: We'd really like it to be done by winter because there are people sleeping rough. And if there can be more space in the shelter system, great. Or if it's just getting people directly off the street into these temporary homes, that would be great too. But the winter's coming, but I have faith that they will be open.
1: City officials are expected to provide an update on the temporary Shelter Village and its timelines today. The federal finance minister says the government is going to extend the suspension of the 10-cent excise tax on a liter of gas to February. François-Philippe Champagne says it was put in place to help deal with higher gas prices due to the U.S. war in Iran.
3: Because while we cannot control the global forces that drive up prices, we can control how to respond. And we are responding in a very Canadian way, with ambition, taking care of each other and making sure we have policies that would make a difference. We can lower costs. We can support families.
1: It originally was introduced in April and was supposed to come to an end just after this holiday weekend. Federal government is bringing together people from across the energy sector to help address workforce shortages and prepare workers for new technologies. Labor Minister Patty Hajdu says the new Energy and Electricity Workforce Alliance will help create a plan for the future.
4: To break down silos between industry, labor, and education, to develop a workforce strategy grounded in the real and current needs of the sector. Secondly, to develop sector-led strategies that will help with reskilling, regional labor mobility, the adoption of emerging technologies such as AI and renewable energy systems.
1: Hajdu says the alliance will also help address the shortage in heavy-duty mechanics and industrial technicians that are essential to growing liquefied natural gas, hydro, wind, solar, and nuclear power opportunities. And the Bank of Canada has decided to hold its benchmark interest rate steady again at 2.25%. Seventh time in a row it's made that decision. It comes during the ongoing trade issues with the U.S. For more details on these and other stories, log on to tvnewswatch.com. That's news. I'll have sports next.
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1: Vladimir Guerrero Jr. hit a three-run homer and had a season-high 5 runs batted in. Dylan Cease scattered 4 hits over 6 for his 10th win as Toronto routed Cleveland 11-0. The Guardians remain in the final wildcard spot, but it's now a 3-way tie at 1.5 games behind them between the Jays, Baltimore, and Texas as the Orioles and Rangers both lost yesterday. Now, the series in Cleveland wraps up this afternoon. Jose Soriano is on the mound. Then Toronto heads to Kansas City for the weekend. In other action, Seattle beat Boston 8-3. It was Detroit over Minnesota 11-6. The Yankees clipped the Angels 6-3. New York Mets beat Tampa 10-4. And the St. Louis Cardinals outscored the LA Dodgers 8-6 in 10 innings. Denis Shapovalov is off to the third round at the U.S. Open. He had a straight sets win yesterday over a French opponent. His next challenge is Ben Shelton of the United States. And Leila Fernandez also won yesterday in straight sets over an opponent from Thailand. She also is set to play an American next in Jessica. Jessica Pegula. That's sports. I'm Brian Wyatt.
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0: Energy weather.
8: Clearing overnight tonight, a low of 11. Tomorrow, sunshine, a high 24. Clear and 12 tomorrow night, and cloudy Friday, and a high 22.
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0: Director Brendan Carlin hopes it will be open before the winter, but if it isn't, he'd like to see additional funds to help accommodate the emergency shelter system.
1: Extra spaces and I don't think we were completely at capacity last winter. So I know we're unsure of who's out there in the encampments right now, but I'm hoping if the shelter village can be up and running early enough, then we can assess and we can get some of that extra funding if we need to.
0: City officials are expected to provide an update on the temporary shelter village today. A little help can go a long way when it comes to getting kids ready for the new school year. BGC Thunder Bay, formerly known as the Boys and Girls Club, has delivered 100 backpacks filled with school supplies to schools. Now it's up to each school to decide which students have the greatest need. 17 OPP officers on Harley-Davidson motorcycles are hitting the road for Northwestern Ontario and bringing the Golden Helmets choreographed show to Thunder Bay. Sergeant Dan Hunter says it's an opportunity to check out its motorcycle division.
2: There are no motorcycles north of about Orillia right now. Currently, all of our motorcycles are pressed into service in the southern part of the province. It's really a traffic-related vehicle, so that's where it does best. But we were invited up to Northwest Region. We had an invite to go to Kenora, and the last time we did that was 8 years ago in 2018.
0: The show is taking place this morning at 10 o'clock at the Motorcycle Safety Training Ground on Vibert Road. In sports, Blue Jays close out a series with Cleveland today, only a game and a half back in the wild card chase in the American League following an 11-0 win last night. For more details on these and other stories, log on to tvnewswatch.com. That's news and sports. I'm Brian Wyatt.
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4: Energy weather. We should see some sun today, a high of 24 coming this afternoon. Cloudy overnight tonight will drop down to 12, and then cloudy through the weekend. Tomorrow, Saturday, and Sunday, temps around 23 all 3 days. Right now, we're at 11.

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1: I'm Brian Wyatt. Here's what's happening in Thunder Bay. City police have now reopened the Harbor Expressway between Balmoral and Memorial Avenue after an overnight collision happened at the intersection of the Harbor Expressway and Carrick Street, and the intersection was closed for several hours. No other information has been made available at this time. Shelter House officials say they're eager to hear when the city's Shelter Village will be ready to welcome its first residents. Executive Director

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7: 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This week, see the municipal election Northwood Ward candidates. A bald eagle mystery, lead poisoning is causing harm to the majestic birds of prey. And Vampiro goes out swinging in his farewell show at the Gardens. Plus, the Hymers Fair is a fitting finish to the end of summer. See Rural Roots. The Thunder Bay Source. 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
1: I'm Brian Wyatt. Here's what's happening in Thunder Bay. City police have now reopened the Harbor Expressway between Balmoral and Memorial Avenue after an overnight collision happened at the intersection of the Harbor Expressway and Carrick Street, and the intersection was closed for several hours. No other information has been made available at this time. Shelter House officials say they're patiently waiting for more information on when the city's Shelter Village will finally open its doors. Executive Director Brendan Carlin says there has been a great interest in it.
2: We'd really like it to be done by winter because there are people sleeping rough. And if there can be more space in the shelter system, great. Or if it's just getting people directly off the street into these temporary homes, that would be great too. But the winter's coming, but I have faith that they will be open.
1: City officials are expected to provide an update on the temporary Shelter Village and its timelines today. The federal finance minister says the government is going to extend the suspension of the 10-cent excise tax on a liter of gas to February. François-Philippe Champagne says it was put in place to help deal with higher gas prices due to the U.S. war in Iran.
3: Because while we cannot control the global forces that drive up prices, we can control how to respond. And we are responding in a very Canadian way, with ambition, taking care of each other and making sure we have policies that would make a difference. We can lower costs. We can support families.
1: It originally was introduced in April and was supposed to come to an end just after this holiday weekend. Federal government is bringing together people from across the energy sector to help address workforce shortages and prepare workers for new technologies. Labor Minister Patty Hajdu says the new Energy and Electricity Workforce Alliance will help create a plan for the future.
4: To break down silos between industry, labor, and education, to develop a workforce strategy grounded in the real and current needs of the sector. Secondly, to develop sector-led strategies that will help with reskilling, regional labor mobility, the adoption of emerging technologies such as AI and renewable energy systems.
1: Hajdu says the alliance will also help address the shortage in heavy-duty mechanics and industrial technicians that are essential to growing liquefied natural gas, hydro, wind, solar, and nuclear power opportunities. And the Bank of Canada has decided to hold its benchmark interest rate steady again at 2.25%. Seventh time in a row it's made that decision. It comes during the ongoing trade issues with the U.S. For more details on these and other stories, log on to tvnewswatch.com. That's news. I'll have sports next.
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1: Vladimir Guerrero Jr. hit a three-run homer and had a season-high 5 runs batted in. Dylan Cease scattered 4 hits over 6 for his 10th win as Toronto routed Cleveland 11-0. The Guardians remain in the final wildcard spot, but it's now a 3-way tie at 1.5 games behind them between the Jays, Baltimore, and Texas as the Orioles and Rangers both lost yesterday. Now, the series in Cleveland wraps up this afternoon. Jose Soriano was on the mound. Then Toronto heads to Kansas City for the weekend. In other actions, Seattle beat Boston 8-3. It was Detroit over Minnesota 11-6. The Yankees clipped the Angels 6-3. New York Mets beat Tampa 10-4. And the St. Louis Cardinals outscored the LA Dodgers 8-6 in 10 innings. Denis Shapovalov is off to the third round at the U.S. Open. He had a straight sets win yesterday over a French opponent. His next challenge is Ben Shelton of the United States. And Leila Fernandez also won yesterday in straight sets over an opponent from Thailand. She also is set to play an American next in Jessica Pegula. That's sports. I'm Brian Wyatt.
7: 30.
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0: 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Energy weather.
7: We should see some sun today, a high of 24 coming this afternoon. Cloudy overnight tonight will drop down to 12, and then cloudy through the weekend. Tomorrow, Saturday, and Sunday, temps around 23 all 3 days. Right now, we're at 11.
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0: Sports Update.
1: I'm Brian Wyatt. Here's what's happening in Thunder Bay. City police have now reopened the Harbor Expressway between Balmoral and Memorial Avenue after an overnight collision happened at the intersection of the Harbor Expressway and Carrick Street, and the intersection was closed for several hours. No other information has been made available at this time. Shelter House officials say they're eager to hear when the city's Shelter Village will be ready to welcome its first residents. Executive Director Brendan Carlin hopes it will be open before the winter, but if it isn't, he'd like to see additional funds to help accommodate the emergency shelter system.
2: Extra spaces and I don't think we were completely at capacity last winter. So I know we're unsure of who's out there in the encampments right now, but I'm hoping if the Shelter Village can be up and running early enough, then we can assess and we can get some of that extra funding if we need to.
1: City officials are expected to provide an update on the temporary Shelter Village today. A little help can go a long way when it comes to getting kids ready for the new school year. BGC Thunder Bay, formerly known as the Boys and Girls Club,

0: Hub has delivered 100 backpacks filled with school supplies to schools. Now it's up to each school to decide which students have the greatest need. 17 OPP officers on Harley-Davidson motorcycles are hitting the road for Northwestern Ontario and bringing the Golden Helmets choreographed show to Thunder Bay. Sergeant Dan Hunter says it's an opportunity to check out its motorcycle division.
1: There are no motorcycles north of about Orillia right now. Currently, all of our motorcycles are pressed into service in the southern part of the province. It's really a traffic-related vehicle, so that's where it does best. But we were invited up to Northwest Region. We had an invite to go to Kenora, and the last time we did that was 8 years ago in 2018.
0: The show is taking place this morning at 10 o'clock at the Motorcycle Safety Training Ground on Bibert Road. In sports, Blue Jays close out a series with Cleveland today, only a game and a half back in the wild card chase in the American League following an 11-0 win last night. For more details on these and other stories, log on to tvnewswatch.com. That's news and sports. I'm Brian Wyatt.
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3: Energy weather. We should see some sun today, a high of 24 coming this afternoon. Cloudy overnight tonight will drop down to 12, and then cloudy through the weekend. Tomorrow, Saturday, and Sunday, temps around 23 all 3 days. Right now, we're at 11.

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1: I'm Brian Wyatt. Here's what's happening in Thunder Bay. City police have now reopened the Harbor Expressway between Balmoral and Memorial Avenue after an overnight collision happened at the intersection of the Harbor Expressway and Carrick Street, and the intersection was closed for several hours. No other information has been made available at this time. Shelter House officials say they're patiently waiting for more information on when the city's Shelter Village will finally open its doors. Executive Director Brendan Carlin says there has been a great interest in it.
2: We'd really like it to be done by winter because there are people sleeping rough. And if there can be more space in the shelter system, great. Or if it's just getting people directly off the street into these temporary homes, that would be great too. But the winter's coming, but I have faith that they will be open.
1: City officials are expected to provide an update on the temporary Shelter Village and its timelines today. The federal finance minister says the government is going to extend the suspension of the 10-cent excise tax on a liter of gas to February. François-Philippe Champagne says it was put in place to help deal with higher gas prices due to the U.S. war in Iran.
3: Because while we cannot control the global forces that drive up prices, we can control how to respond. And we are responding in a very Canadian way, with ambition, taking care of each other and making sure we have policies that would make a difference. We can lower costs. We can support families.
1: It originally was introduced in April and was supposed to come to an end just after this holiday weekend. Federal government is bringing together people from across the energy sector to help address workforce shortages and prepare workers for new technologies. Labor Minister Patty Hajdu says the new Energy and Electricity Workforce Alliance will help create a plan for the future.
4: To break down silos between industry, labor, and education, to develop a workforce strategy grounded in the real and current needs of the sector. Secondly, to develop sector-led strategies that will help with reskilling, regional labor mobility, the adoption of emerging technologies such as AI and renewable energy systems.
1: Hajdu says the alliance will also help address the shortage in heavy-duty mechanics and industrial technicians that are essential to growing liquefied natural gas, hydro, wind, solar, and nuclear power opportunities. And the Bank of Canada has decided to hold its benchmark interest rate steady again at 2.25%. Seventh time in a row it's made that decision. It comes during the ongoing trade issues with the U.S. For more details on these and other stories, log on to tvnewswatch.com. That's news. I'll have sports next.
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1: Vladimir Guerrero Jr. hit a three-run homer and had a season-high 5 runs batted in. Dylan Cease scattered 4 hits over 6 for his 10th win as Toronto routed Cleveland 11-0. The Guardians remain in the final wildcard spot, but it's now a 3-way tie at 1.5 games behind them between the Jays, Baltimore, and Texas as the Orioles and Rangers both lost yesterday. Now, the series in Cleveland wraps up this afternoon. Jose Soriano was on the mound. Then Toronto heads to Kansas City for the weekend. In other actions, Seattle beat Boston 8-3. It was Detroit over Minnesota 11-6. The Yankees clipped the Angels 6-3. New York Mets beat Tampa 10-4. And the St. Louis Cardinals outscored the LA Dodgers 8-6 in 10 innings. Denis Shapovalov is off to the third round at the U.S. Open. He had a straight sets win yesterday over a French opponent. His next challenge is Ben Shelton of the United States. And Leila Fernandez also won yesterday in straight sets over an opponent from Thailand. She also is set to play an American next in Jessica Pegula. That's sports. I'm Brian Wyatt.
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0: Energy weather.
7: We should see some sun today, a high of 24 coming this afternoon. Cloudy overnight tonight will drop down to 12, and then cloudy through the weekend. Tomorrow, Saturday, and Sunday, temps around 23 all 3 days. Right now, we're at 11.
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2: 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A bald eagle mystery, lead poisoning is causing harm to the majestic birds of prey. And Vampiro goes out swinging in his farewell show at the Gardens. 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
6: 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A bald eagle mystery, lead poisoning, is causing harm to the majestic birds of prey. And Vampiro goes out swinging in his farewell show at the Gardens. 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

0: take a seat right here. We'll be right back. 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
1: If you ever go to kindergarten school, it's going to be the specialist day of your life. 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
2: 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And Vampiro goes out swinging in his farewell show at the Gardens. 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
0: Yeah, yes it is.
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3: 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A bald eagle mystery, lead poisoning is causing harm to the majestic birds of prey. And Vampiro goes out swinging in his farewell show at the Gardens. Plus, the Harbor's Fair is a fitting finish to the end of summer. 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
1: I'm Sherry Levisky-Kotick. Here's what's happening in Thunder Bay. The federal government is investing $4.7 billion to manufacture and maintain 313 passenger rail cars for Via Rail's long-distance, regional, and remote fleet. They'll be manufactured at Thunder Bay's Alstom facility and at the company's Quebec plant. Prime Minister Mark Carney announced this morning that it will support up to 700 jobs in both Ontario and Quebec.
2: Alstom will leverage and expand its extensive network of more than 900 Canadian suppliers to deliver this new fleet, maximizing the use of Canadian steel in structural assemblies, supports, and fabricated metal elements. It'll be Canadian electricians that install the wiring, Canadian machinists that will make the precision parts, Canadian welders will build the steel frames from Canadian carbon steel.
1: Alstom America's CEO Michael K. Roulet also announced $38 million to upgrade and modernize the Thunder Bay facility.
3: The business community, our local suppliers, and the elected officials here in Thunder Bay, thank you. We could not have won this competition without your continued support. This project will provide long-lasting jobs, economic stability for the community, and hopefully inspire the next generation of workers to join our great industry.
1: Carney also toured a wildlife management center while in Thunder Bay. The environmental group Citizens United for a Sustainable Planet decided to protest that visit. One pedestrian is in the hospital with critical injuries after a late-night collision along the Harbor Expressway. Thunder Bay police are investigating a serious collision involving one pedestrian after a person was struck on the Harbor Expressway at Carrick Street around 11:45 last night. City police say after emergency services responded, the pedestrian was transported to the hospital for treatment of injuries described as life-threatening. The section of the expressway was closed for a few hours while the city's traffic unit processed the scene. It has since reopened. Police state the investigation remains ongoing. Lakehead University is welcoming students from across the country and around the world today. Orientation activities are underway this week, with students also moving into residence today. Elementary and high school students across both the Catholic and public school boards are also back in the classroom, starting their first day of the semester this morning. A new report suggests that diversifying exports won't fully offset the potential loss of the Canada-US-Mexico trade agreement if talks do fall through. Deloitte Canada suggests that Canada needs to look at other measures to help fill the gap, like removing trade barriers between the provinces and fostering new industries. And U.S. feminist and co-founder of Ms. Magazine, Gloria Steinem, has passed away at the age of 92. She was a visible symbol for feminist causes throughout her life and was a fierce advocate for women's rights in the 60s and 70s. She died yesterday at her home in New York City. For more details on these and other stories, log on to tbnewswatch.com.
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7: The Blue Jays had an offense explosion in an 11-0 win in Cleveland. Vladimir Guerrero Jr. hit a homer and drove in five runs, supporting Dylan Cease, who won his 10th. Combined with Baltimore losing 6-5 against Colorado and Texas dropping a 9-2 decision to the Athletics, it leaves the Jays tied with the Rangers and Orioles at 1.5 games back of Cleveland for the final wildcard spot. Toronto closes out the series this afternoon with the Guardians. Other highlights saw Seattle beat Boston 8-3. It was the Yankees over the Angels 6-3 and 10. Milwaukee defeated the Chicago Cubs 9-5. Arizona shut down Philadelphia 1-0. And St. Louis outlasted the champion Dodgers 8-6. Superior International Junior Hockey League opens its preseason schedule this weekend. Thunder Bay North Stars will be in Fort Francis on Saturday night. Then both teams are here on Sunday night for a rematch at the Current River Arena. BC Lions running back Xander Horvath, Saskatchewan receiver Kayshon Johnson, and Montreal receiver Tyson Philpott have been named the CFL top players for August. Horvath had a great month, rushing for 371 yards on 65 carries with 8 touchdowns. That's sports. I'm Brian Wyatt.
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10: A few clouds today, 24, it's going to feel like 29. A few clouds tonight, we'll see more overnight, though, with a low of 12. Cloudy tomorrow, 22, it'll feel like 27.
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0: after hit after hit. 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Another 30-minute energy shot is next.
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0: Hey, it's Mario Lopez on Thunder Bay's number one hit music station, Energy 103-104. Here we go, Mario Courtney Lopez. On the mic, fired up to get to hang with you for the next few hours. A lot of radio fun to get into, including taking a quick musical trip into the past with our throwback soundtrack. Plus, helpful life hack or two in Cordo's Corner. Gonna ask a random question and break down a possibly controversial new list Frasier found. I'm looking forward to that. We got all that latest buzz and more, so turn it up. And let's get the fun started. You're on with Mario and Courtney Lopez.
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0: Thunder Bay's number one hit music station, Energy 103-104. You're on Mario Courtney Lopez. Phil Collins revealing he came close to death in 2024 as a result of his alcohol issues. He told the Sunday Times that he stopped drinking after a previous health alert in 2012. However, he started again in 2023, and it landed him in the hospital. He said his kidneys were failing and added, "My organs were just seizing up." He also revealed that people were visiting him to say their goodbyes, but he doesn't recall any of it. Despite the scare, he says he's much healthier now and he hasn't had a drink since. That's great to hear, and I had no idea. Wow. And he had a 12-year hiatus and then for some reason picked it back up.
1: It just shows you your organs just, they're tired. They don't want it, even with a break.
0: Right.
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4: 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And Vampiro goes out swinging in his farewell show at the Gardens. 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
1: Alvaro Courtney Lopez, my wife, getting ready to share something fresh in Cordo's Corner. What are we talking about today, honey?
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1: Those are my favorite.
2: I know. A little shady, never hurt anybody.
1: All right, back with Cordo's Corner in 10. Don't move.

0: Mario Lopez.
1: You got Mario and Courtney Lopez making a quick pit stop in the Porto's corner for a helpful tip or two. What do you got, honey?
2: So it's a bit of a shady parenting hack. Oh. I'm like the queen of shady parenting.
1: Yes, you are.
2: So anytime your kid sees a new toy online and starts asking for it, have them show it to you on the phone or tablet and then just tell them it's AI. It's not real. 9 times out of 10, they'll just accept it and move on disappointedly, but they'll move on to something new.
1: That's a great hack, unless their friend already has the toy, and then you can be like, ugh, that's a knockoff. It doesn't even exist. They got a booty version.
2: True.
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1: What up, Mario? Courtney Lopez. Hear more music coming up right after a mom joke from Cordo. What you got, honey? Let's bring it.
2: 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So listen, five aunts rented an apartment with another five aunts. Now they're 10 aunts. 10 aunts.
1: I get it. 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
1: 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I've actually posted that one. That's good. Thank you. I'm rubbing off.

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1: Mario Courtney Lopez here, keeping the music coming your way as we squeeze in some quick buzz. Congrats,
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3: Poor thing.
2: Pugs kind of look unfortunate anyway. 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She was crowned the winner at the 50th annual World's Ugliest Dog Contest, been going on for a while. It's held Friday at the Sonoma County Fairgrounds in Santa Rosa, California. Her owner, Michelle Grady, going to get $5,000 in the opportunity for Jimmy to appear in a mug root beer can. It was his fourth attempt to be declared the ugliest. Finally won.
3: How would you feel if your mom kept taking you to these contests?
2: You don't know, fortunately. You don't know. You're looking around probably
1: this
2: going,
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1: Happy Throwback Thursday! Mario Courtney Lopez here, dusting off the time machine for a quick musical journey into the past for our throwback soundtrack. Going back to 2013, when I got all animated on the big screen as Social Smurf in Smurfs 2. And as summer came to a close, Lana Del Rey got sad and broke into Billboard's top 10.

0: Summertime, summertime sadness. Pretty upbeat song for being sad.
1: Yeah.
2: But it's summer's over, so she's sad. Mm-hmm. Also, you, Mario Smurf 2 co-star Katy Perry, was roaring her way to number 2 on the Hot 100 with this.

0: That ended up in a lawsuit, which I believe they lost,
1: yes,
0: correct?
1: I think they had to pay money to Marvin Gaye's family.
0: Significant amount.
1: Yeah.
2: A lot of blurred lines there, but they still lost.
1: Yes.
3: Mario Lopez will be right back.
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0: Energy weather.
1: Partly cloudy tonight, chance of showers, a low 12. Tomorrow, cloudy throughout the day, a high of 21. Sunshine Saturday and 23.
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1: At All Mario Lopez on IG, at All with Mario on Facebook and X. Mario and Courtney Lopez here. Love hearing from you. Questions, comments, jokes, random thoughts, whatever you got. Been digging through our mentions. Back to see what's on your mind next.

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1: 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We love hearing from you. Who's this one from, honey?
2: This is from at Zoltan Comedy, and he said, what if Netflix is funding all these murders just for the documentaries? Like, what if they're just, like, murdering people?
1: Well, not necessarily doing the murders, but maybe providing the resources. No, it's obviously not true. Very, very funny, though. Man, they do nail a good documentary. What was the last one we saw that was wild? There was no murder involved.
3: The shipwreck one, right?
1: Well, Shipwreck was great, but also...
2: No, the Toxic Love Triangle.
1: Toxic Love Story, that's what it was.
3: Oh, yeah, I saw the preview for that.
1: There was no murder involved, but boy, they are all just nuts. And that is worth checking out.
0: More Mario Lopez, next.
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1: Yo, I'm Mario Courtney Lopez. Music rolls on after some quick buzz. Ariana Grande going IG official with ex Ricky Alvarez. She moved on pretty quick. She posted a 20-photo carousel on August 12th with two subtle mirror selfies of them together, tagging them in both. They, of course, dated back in 2015, but they broke up. She sparked rumors that they had rekindled back in June when she changed lyrics in Thank You Next to We Always Find Our Way Back. You know what? Ariana don't like to be alone. She's ready to move on. Thank You Next is more appropriate.
2: Yeah. Well, speaking of Instagram official, make sure you hit us up and click follow to join the fam. Go to IG official with us, add on with Mario Lopez. You won't be sorry. We post so many fun things. Energy.

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0: Lopez on Thunder Bay's number one hit music station, Energy 103-104. I'm Mario Lopez. Music rolls on after some quick buzz. The Miami Vice reboot is adding some more star power. Michael B. Jordan and Austin Butler already set to star as Tubbs in Crockett. Now, I want to pause for a second because I love Miami Vice back in the day. Is it just me? Do I seem old in saying this? But Michael B. and Austin Butler seem a little young to play those roles. I feel like Don Johnson and Philip Michael Thomas were a little more mature, a little older. They felt more like men. Yes. Without due respect, they seem too young.
1: I agree with you, but I think they're about the same age. I think people just look younger or something.
0: Is that because we're older? I don't understand. They just look like they're undercover for high school.
1: Yeah, they look like they should be in 21 Jump Street.
0: There you go.
1: Not exactly. Miami Vice.
0: Yeah, okay. Anyway, we got Whitney Peake joining the cast, possibly playing Tubbs' love interest. You may know her from the revival of Gossip Girl. This movie, not a TV show, will put a new spin on the old school show that starred Don and Philip. And I'm looking forward to seeing how they're going to interpret it. It's going to be a minute, though. Film isn't set for release until May 2028.
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0: Love the buzz. If you want to live longer, pick up a book. Apparently, people who read books for as little as 30 minutes a day live nearly 2 years longer than non-readers. A new study found a 20% reduction in mortality risk. That's pretty significant.
1: Wow. Researchers found that this boost in longevity only works with books, not newspapers or magazines.
0: Oh, boo.
1: And you know, no pictures, and definitely not social media or online articles.
0: Boo.
2: What about radio scripts?
0: Right.
1: Well, there's no pictures. They think deep reading is holding a complex narrative in your mind over many days, and it exercises the brain in ways that quick skimming can't match.
0: There's something to be said about reading a good book. I was into it for a minute right before I went to bed. I've just gotten really busy. I do want to get back into it.
1: No, you haven't done that.
0: I want to get back into it once I get back into my groove here. But shout out to my buddy, Steve Kim, who's an avid reader. He reads a book a week.
2: He's a speed reader.
0: He's a speed reader and he reads a book a week. Smart guy too, but I'm gonna save this for our fight podcast to talk to him about it because now he is gonna live longer than most.
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0: Energy weather.
1: Partly cloudy tonight. Chance of showers, a low 12. Tomorrow, cloudy throughout the day, a high of 21. Sunshine Saturday and 23.
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1: All right, a few more songs. Acknowledge on you. What up, Mario Lopez here. Today's lesson in music history, taking us back almost two decades to the peak of Justin Timberlake's solo career. 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
1: Getting the scoop on the dink from Jake Johnson and Mary Steenburgen. It's Mario Lopez. Now, how much pickleball experience did both of you had prior to this movie?
2: This woman played.
3: No, I had played for exactly 2 months before they called me and told me about the movie.
1: Okay.
3: And so I was a beginner. To be honest, I'm still a beginner, but I'm a better beginner now than I was.
2: And I had none. I didn't know much about the game. I'd heard about it.

0: something so strange. And so I got into pickleball in order to do the movie because I loved the idea of the movie so much.
1: It's great. No, it looks funny. I've seen the trailer. It looks really funny. Great cast, too. You mentioned Ed Harris, Ben Stiller, Patton Oswalt, Christine Taylor, and then you got Andy Roddick and John McEnroe appearing as well. Where did y'all shoot the movie? Did you get to stay in the States?
0: We shot it in Altadena. We were here, but the country club was there. We were in, Los Angeles, Calabasas.
1: Nice.
0: But it was an LA movie.
1: I love that. All right, hang tight. A little more music. We're going to come back with some more Jake and Mary.

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1: On with Mario, Courtney Lopez, wasting no time, getting right to a random question. What do you got?
2: If you could only eat one food for the rest of your life, but it had to be something you currently hate, what would you pick?
1: You know me, I pretty much eat anything. The only thing...
2: No, that's not true.
1: Well, okay, what do I hate?
2: Carrots.
3: You don't like cooked carrots?
1: I don't
2: cook. You don't like a lot of vegetables
1: in general. I don't hate them.
3: Hates vegetables.
2: Oh, no, peas.
3: Hates vegetables.
1: Okay, well, then that's what I would do, because it'd be good for you, and I would eat... cooked carrots and peas. Yes. Something I truly do not like, though, is uni. Huh? It's uni's a certain type of sushi that looks like baby poo.
3: Ew.
1: And it is disgusting.
3: All right.
1: And I'll eat anything but that. Like Meatloaf said, but I won't do that.
3: But I won't eat that.
2: You draw the line.
1: I won't eat that.
2: If you draw the line at food, that must be disgusting.
0: Mario Lopez will be right back.
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0: Hey, it's Mario Lopez on Thunder Bay's number one hit music station, Energy 103-104. Mario Lopez, more music and fun coming your way. But first, got to dispel another TikTok myth. TikTok at it again. One of the biggest myths on social media right now is that blending up fruits and veggies will result in eternal sunscreen. Huh? I didn't know that was a rumor. Okay. Skin experts say there's nothing to that. To avoid a sunburn, your best bet is to use sunscreens that have broad spectrum and at least an SPF 30 rating, even when it's cloudy. But I also read recently that there's certain chemicals in the sunscreen that could cause damage to your skin. So it's pick your poison. I'm going to go with the sunscreen because I think the sun is a lot more powerful.
1: Yeah, I was told you're not supposed to go with chemical sunscreens. You're supposed to go with a different thing.
0: Like a natural
1: deal. Yeah, I don't know what it is. It's a different base.
0: Just stay in the shade. All right, let's get back to the music. Energy.

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1: Yo, I'm Mario Courtney Lopez. You want some great advice?
2: Listen to your gut. If you have any major life decisions you're contemplating right now, might want to listen to your intuition. When it comes to things like taking a new job, deciding where to move, or ending a relationship, a survey says most of us just use intuition or just a gut feeling.
3: 100%. Always trust your intuition. That followed by prayers and general vibes. So what's interesting is that we don't often do a financial analysis or research possible outcomes. We just go with our gut and pray for the best. I find that very true because...
2: Because you don't wrestle with guilt. Because if you do, then exactly. The one's like, oh, I should have went. Like,
3: exactly. You know, I always say, do what you got to do.
4: Hold on. I want to write it down. What is it?
3: Do what you got to do.
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1: Mario Courtney Lopez here. 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Want to keep your blood pressure in check?
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1: New research shows eating a handful of nuts each day means a 20% lower risk of developing high blood pressure. That's pretty significant. Nuts contain a lot of nutrients, including fiber, plant-based protein, and vitamins E, K, C, and B. It's also a healthy fat. I love a handful of nuts, whether it's almonds, cashews, pistachios, mm-hmm. not salted, by the way, in its raw form. But it can hold you over, too, if you have a meal coming up, but you're still a little hungry.
3: Yeah.
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1: Mario Lopez here, getting close to the end of our radio fun. 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
2: You're on Mario Courtney Lopez. Almost the end of our radio fun, but before we go, we got to get to one last thing. A new survey found that over half of adults say maintaining friendships feels like a second job, with many spending more than a half hour a day texting, checking in, and making plans. Nearly half say they're exhausted from doing most of the work to stay connected, while others wish friends would make more of an effort to keep in touch. This is so relatable. Study also found that while 3/4 of people believe friendships give life purpose and meaning, hobbies, exercise, busy schedules often take priority. The survey also found that the average person has 8 friends, but only 4 are considered truly close. Especially if you have kids, between your schedule, their schedule, it's hard. You have to make a real effort and schedule it, because it just doesn't happen.
3: No, it's exhausting and it's too much. And I love all my friends.
2: Yeah,
3: especially
2: it has nothing to do with your love or your friends.
3: The ones who live across the country, across, you know, on the other side, on the East Coast, like, they know I love them, even though we don't talk all the time. But it's just too hard.
4: Like, I have friends who live in England, so it's like we have to schedule times to talk because, like, the time difference is too crazy.
2: But if they're real friends, they'll understand.
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0: with Mario Lopez.
1: All right, that's it. Thanks so much for hanging out with us as always. If you missed anything, hit up on Mario.com to relive any and all of our radio fun. Back to do it again tomorrow. Till then, Mario Courtney Lopez saying good night.

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3: They wish and I wish and I wish and I wish and they wish and on me. Yeah. I've been moving calm, don't start no trouble with me. Trying to keep it peaceful is a struggle for me. Don't put

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